I and I to everyone. Got to help, well, we got to help, yeah. There's no need to cry, yeah. Got to help, well, we got to help, yeah.

Generation of the groove. Generation on the move. Join in on the disco trial.

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1: No, I turned wrong, left your heart torn. Is that what devils do?